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And if you ask if I'm okay, I'm unhappy ever after. If you ask me, I'm cold.

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3: Spent 24 hours. Could have bought me flowers. You know I ain't been happy. Maybe call me in an hour. Do you wish it was her though? Singing songs in the shower.

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